Dangerous Dan's way back Saturday night into hour number two. Tonight, it's the best of the Bridesmaids. Songs that didn't quite make Billboard's number one position on the Hot 100. They only made number two. So that's the theme tonight as we roll on into hour number two. We start off with Bob Dylan coming in. He's going to do his song, Rainy Day Women, number 12 and 35. Oh, Bob Dylan. Cut that out. Anyway, we got three more hours of number two songs all here for you on the Best of the Bridesmaid edition of Dangerous Dan's way back Saturday night. Okay, Bob, you can sing now.

music as we're counting down less than but number twos on the Billboard Hot 100 chart. This one made number two. Some people think it shouldn't have made the Hot 100. It's a little offensive, but it's Saturday night, and it's Short People from Randy Newman.

0: tweet on WDJO. Where the music is, Dangerous Dan. At 18 now after 8 o'clock. And we're going to 11. It's the best of the Bridesmaids. Songs that only made number 2 on the Billboard Hot 100 chart all night long. Coming up next, we got one. Discovery of Paul McCartney. Signed this woman to his Apple label and produced her hits. She had 2 of them. One big one, one little one. Her biggest was a number 2 hit, and that's Mary Hopkin. Those were the days. And it's coming up next on Dangerous Dan's Way Back Saturday Night.
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when Paul McCartney could see a girl. Hey, I can make a star out of you. Sign her. Paul didn't have any trouble with that at all. Trust me. On WDJO, it's the Best of the Bridesmaids on Dangerous Dan's Way Back Saturday Night. Songs made number two on the Billboard Hot 100. Every song I played tonight. We got John Mellencamp. He's going to ROCK in USA. Come on.

Hey, oh, Hometown Proud there with Andy Williams. Yeah. He used to sing on the radio in Cincinnati with his brothers. Then he went on to national fame, and that was a number two song, Can't Get Used to Losing You. On WDJO, Dangerous Dan's way back Saturday night, David Clayton Thomas, who passed away this past week, and Blood, Sweat, and Tears, and When I Die, WDJO.

Ronstadt, number two for When Will I Be Loved, WDJO. Okay, it's time for the Greg Kinn Band. I lost in Jeopardy. Oh, that was the Weird Al's version. I lost on Jeopardy. But the Greg Kinn Band made it with this one, WDJO.

Tell it like it is. WDJO. Dangerous Dan's Way Back Saturday Night. Number two every song tonight. Didn't quite make it to the top of the Billboard chart. Eddie Grant, Electric Avenue. Number two.

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Dangerous Dan's way back Saturday night. 4 hours of heaven knows what, and tonight it's the best of the Bridesmaids. Songs that only made it to number two on the Billboard Hot 100 didn't quite get all the way to the top. We start hour number three out with a great soul song from Mr. Arthur Conley. Some sweet soul music.

Number two from Gene Pitney, Only Love Can Break a Heart on WDJO. Where the music is dangerous, dance my way back Saturday night. Where we always play a different theme every week. Today, we're doing the best of the bridesmaid because it's June. Songs that only made it to number two. Couldn't be the bride, they had to be the bridesmaids. This one coming to your way from Air Supply. I'm loving

0: supply, a number two song on WDJO. Dangerous Dan's way back Saturday night. I am Dangerous Dan Allen.
1: Yeah, my man.
0: Oh, look at here. Look who's here. It's Roy Head. How are you?
1: All right.
0: Well, that's good to hear. If you're going to sing for me, though, I got to get a one big great hey.
1: Hey!
0: That was a good one. Anyway, I knew you were coming tonight. And Roy, I got all dressed up and everything. What do you think, huh?
1: Oh, you're looking good, baby.
0: Oh, thank you. I appreciate that. I put a lot of effort into that. He's going to sing for us this number two song. It's Treat Her Right on WDJO.
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0: WDJO, wrapping up a solid hour of nonstop music on Dangerous Dan's Way Back Saturday Night with Ramblin' Rose, Nat King Cole. It is the Way Back Saturday Night. Tonight's theme, number two songs. The best of the bridesmaids didn't quite make it all the way to number one. They only made number two on the Billboard Hot 100 charts, like Ramblin' Rose by Nat King Cole. Coming up next, we're going to get some disco out. So Saturday night, let's dance. KC and the Sunshine Band, number two for Keep It Comin', Love, next.
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Number one, it didn't get to. Number two, it did. The Jaggers. And the rapper on WDJO Dangerous Dan's way back Saturday night. How about this one? J. Frank Wilson and the Cavaliers made it to number

That's a happy song. On WDJO, that would never make it on Friday Dial a hit. No. And we got the Everly Brothers now. Made it to number two, and that's Problems.

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with help from Dean Torrance, from Jan and Dean, the Beach Boys, and Barbara Ann, made number two on the Billboard Hot 100. Davy Jones and the Monkees, they got Neil Diamond to write I'm a Believer, went to number one. They said, write us another one. He did. It only went to number two. A little bad man, a little bit of you. What?

the Monkees on WDJO Dangerous Day on the Way Back Saturday Night. Got an email request from Scott earlier in the week. Every week we announce the theme, and if you want to get a request in that theme, you just send me an email at dialhead@outlook.com. We play it. This one was a number two song, and it was kept out of number one by Lionel Richie and Diana Ross, Endless Love. The TV show did just fine. Co-written by Mike Post, the greatest American hero.

on WDJO. Smokey and the Miracles now, their number two song, didn't make it to number one, and it is Shop Around.

0: WJO, where the music is, Best of the Bridesmaids, number two, and who would be on my phone with his number two request? But Dave from Reading.
1: Hi, Dan. Well, I understand we're doing Bridesmaids this weekend.
0: Songs that made it to number two. They are the forever bridesmaids of rock and roll.
1: And you might want to throw out there whose idea this was.
0: Mine. We've been doing it on the weekends back to 1975.
1: That's funny because I've been trying to get you to do it for a while now. But anyway.
0: Yeah, that's right. But you said who did it first. Whose idea was it? Mine. Back in the 70s. Okay? So don't
1: okay,
0: take
1: well,
0: don't,
1: a great
0: don't take me. Credit for it. It won't work.
1: Oh, okay. Yeah. Like I say, I can't win.
0: Mm-mm.
1: I have a great one for that. This story's pretty much sells itself.
0: Okay, well, let's hear it tell
1: okay,
0: itself.
1: Okay, it is a song, Waiting for a Girl Like You by Foreigner.
0: Uh-huh.
1: It was number two for a record-breaking, at the time at least, 10 straight weeks.
0: Yes, it was. You know why?
1: It just kept on number one. They had the same problem that I've had pretty much my whole life, Waiting for a Girl Like You. They were waiting for Physical by Olivia Newton-John.
0: Which was number one for 10 weeks.
1: To get the heck out of there. Yeah,
0: and it wouldn't move. It wouldn't budge. Until the last week, it was number two.
1: And you'll never believe what took number one. After all that time of waiting, I can't go for that. No can do, said Hall & Oates. So they skipped up to number one. Still number two. Wait for a Girl Like You.
0: And then the next week, they dropped out of number two and the rest
1: they
0: was history.
1: They dropped down number two finally, and Centerfold moved up to number one, dropping Hall & Oates out.
0: Well, that was a good song, too. But, yeah, Waiting for a Girl Like You, record-breaking, 10 weeks at number two at the time. Back when charts meant something, now they mean nothing. But, Dave says it was his idea. He wanted to do this in March. I said, Bridesmaids are June, Dave. We have to wait till June.

Archer song. That was number two for 10 weeks on the Billboard Hot 100. On WDJO, number two songs, they didn't quite make it to the top. Like this one, Chubby Checker, number two for Limbo Rock.

for the final hour. This hour we'll get Dave's useless knowledge, which is always useless. And we're playing the best of the Bridesmaids, the songs that didn't make number one on the Billboard Hot 100. They only made number two. We got the Box Tops crying like a baby over that on WDJ.

My lover boy. My lover boy. Johnny Rivers now, WDJO. Billy Ocean there with number two lover boy. Johnny Rivers remaking Chuck Berry's Memphis. Took it to number two. Best of the Bridesmaids. WDJO.

16, number two with that one. He couldn't make it to number one. Sorry, Bruce. That's the best you can do with Dancing in the Dark. How about we boogie down now with Eddie Kendricks? Yeah, number two.

0: On WDJO, where the music is on a Saturday night, Dangerous Dance, way back Saturday night. For some final hour, we're playing number two songs. Songs that only made it to number two on the Billboard Hot 100 and never, ever anymore. Never made it to number one. Coming up next, we got Buddy Knox. He's got a party doll. Yeah, and she was only number two.
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In your dreams, Plowboy, you didn't make number one. You only made number two. Yeah. On WDJO, Frankie Valli. Solo. His first solo hit made it the number two on the Billboard Hot 100, but this is one of his most memorable and most popular songs ever. Can't Take My Eyes Off You on WDJO.

0: J-O, where the music is. And now it's time for Dave's Useless Trivia. And this is where Dave tells us things that we may not already know and may not need to know. But Dave wants us to know them. And we decided that today would be a good day to discuss movies because, you know, I keep hearing, oh, Avatar's the number one movie of all time. Well, I've seen Avatar, and it was it wasn't great. I mean, So I thought, I got to thinking, well, what movie do people put their hard-earned money down to watch? And I decided that we should do that, and Dave, I put him on the assignment to get us the top five all-time biggest grossing movies of all time adjusted for inflation so that we'd know what movies were really the biggest. You ready?
1: I'm ready. That's a good idea by you, Dad. When it comes to movies, you're probably going to take the lead on most of this because you're a movie expert when it comes to women and stuff.
0: Well, you read the list. You read the list, and I'll tell you what I thought of them.
1: I will do that.
0: Okay, go.
1: Okay, well, here's the list. Number one.
0: No, start. We
1: came out the
0: bop. We never start with number one.
1: Oh, sorry. Number five. Drum roll, please. Avengers Endgame 2019.
0: Now, that was a big movie because it was right before COVID, and it was the culmination of the Tony Stark story that started with Iron Man. And so the Marvel, that was the wrap-up of the Marvel Universe. That really was a big movie. Everybody went to see it, and I understand that would be a number five. Number four.
1: I'm sure you've seen it, right?
0: I saw all of these. Go. Number four.
1: I never even heard of it. I heard of this one, Star Wars.
0: Star Wars, the original.
1: The original, apparently.
0: 1976.
1: $3.74 billion. I guess I should throw that out there.
0: Because they've re-released it many times over the years. Now, when we say adjusted for inflation, you got to remember, in 1976, you could go to the movies for $4. So, you know, today, you go to the movies, it's $15. Well, it's going to be, they're going to get there a lot quicker than one that would get there in four. So when you adjust it for inflation, you know, that's not in the top five all time, but it is when you adjust it for inflation. So the original Star Wars, that makes tons of sense at number four. Number three.
1: That's your rather madness. I understand why you're doing this. Number three now, I'm going to go back on this and tell you a story on this one afterwards, but it's called Titanic. Approximately $3.86 billion. 1997, excuse me.
0: Yep, that has actually been 29 years since that was released. And undoubtedly one of the greatest movies of all time for two reasons. Number one, it was a great disaster action movie coupled with a great romantic story. Now, I've got many women in my life that tell me they don't like Leonardo DiCaprio and they wanted the bad guy to be the good guy. So I'm not a good judge of the average woman, but I'm telling you, I thought taking that love story and putting it with that disaster movie, because the first part of the movie was all a love story, and then it became a disaster movie where they sank the boat and Jack died. So I think that certainly earned its place in the top five of all-time grossing movies.
1: And do you remember the old movie a long time ago, the original Titanic movie?
0: Well, I'm not that old, Dave, but I remember the one in 1954.
1: That's probably the one I'm talking about.
0: A Night to Remember, and that was about the Titanic sinking, and it was totally inaccurate.
1: The guy goes, this ship's unsinkable. I'll never forget that. Okay, I want to go back to that at the end, if you don't mind, and let's get to the other two. You can explain the other
0: Number two.
1: Number two is Avatar, 2009, approximately $44.1 billion.
0: Yeah, that was, see, James Cameron has done so many big CGI disaster movies and character movies and bad guy movies. I mean, he did Titanic. He did the Terminator movies, and he did Avatar. So you got to give the guy his dues. He's done some great. And he did one of my favorite other movies that wasn't one of those, and that is with Arnold Schwarzenegger and Jamie Lee Curtis. He did True Lies, which was a great movie. And Tom Arnold was great in that one. So, he is a great director. I'll give him credit. And he deserves that for what he did. I just never was a big fan of Avatar. They're silly-looking people running around, and they're blue. You know, it just doesn't make sense to me.
1: I've never seen it. Okay, well, number one movie, and frankly, I don't give a damn about the whole thing, Gone with the Wind.
0: Now, there you go. A movie from 1939. Now, without the adjustment of the money adjustment, that would be like number 200 now. But because there were so many people that went to see that and paid a quarter.
1: Mm-hmm. Mm-hmm.
0: At a time when a quarter meant something.
1: Mm-hmm.
0: That means more eyes, more people have gone to see Gone with the Wind in the theater than any other movie of all time. That's
1: probably
0: impressive.
1: Somebody ever said the word damn on there, right?
0: It's one of them. Hell and damn were about as far as you'd go.
1: Here, didn't you? I said, frankly, I don't give a
0: damn. Yep. Frankly, my dear, I don't give a dang.
1: You just kind of smoothed over that. I didn't think you got that. I know sometimes I'm over your head with some of my great humor.
0: Yeah, you're Dave, trust me, you're never over my head. Sometimes you're under my belt.
1: Can I tell a story about number three?
0: Okay, tell it.
1: I probably shouldn't do this.
0: Well, I may not let it run, so go ahead.
1: Okay, well, 1997, my marriage was starting to crumble a little bit, probably a lot. I kind of wanted to save that marriage a little bit. It was Christmas time, and I just, man, I mean, I went out, I went crazy buying gifts for the ex there. And one thing I bought was the Titanic. I guess that was a DVD back then, VHS,
0: yeah,
1: I can't remember anymore.
0: DVD,
1: now.
0: Yeah.
1: I bought that for her. And I bought her a bunch of other stuff.
0: And the marriage sank.
1: And I'm telling you what, I don't know what the casualties were on Titanic. Whatever it is, there's at least they left one of them out. it just sank right after that. Next thing I know, divorce is going and everything like that. So that's just a funny stories. I always joke about that.
0: So you went down with the ship, Dave.
1: I sunk that marriage just like the Titanic by giving her that film, but that's a true story.
0: There you go.
1: Every time I see that, I think about that.
0: Well, good. Well, you know, now what song am I going to play about this? Oh, let's see. Hey, that song was number one by a mile. That was never number two. No.
2: Not this record!
0: Oh, that felt good. I'm not playing that song. That was the number one song, and I'm not playing it. I don't care if it was from Titanic. Let's get back to number twos. This was the number two for Boy George and Culture Club.

John Ford Pulley. I'd really love to see it. I'm not talking about moving in, and I don't want to change your mind. That's the line, not anything else. It had nothing to do with the millennium. I'm not talking about millennium. What? No, that's what he's saying. See, I'm not talking about moving in, and I don't want to change your life. Ah, get it right. Anyway, number two on the Billboard Hot 100 for England Dan and John Ford Coley, as well as this guy. The name on the label is Bill Parsons. He's a real person. He didn't sing the song. Johnny Cash didn't know. It was Bobby Bear, the guy who did Detroit City and 500 Miles from Home. Before he became a star, he sang the All-American Boy.

Johnny B. Goode. Hot licks. Showing off. Number one. Did I practice all day and up into the night? My papa's hair was turning white, 'cause he didn't like rock and roll. He said, "You can stay, boy, but that's gotta go." Cats are having a ball session. Hot licks and all. They dig me. I'm rocking and bopping and I was getting the breaks. The girls all said that I had what it takes. When up stepped a man with a big cigar, he said, "Come here, cat, I'm gonna make you a star."

0: Talk. Yeah.
1: There are only three kinds of men that don't understand women. Young men, middle-aged men, and old men. A public service announcement from W.

Jackson 5 on WDJO, where the music is. We're doing the number twos tonight. Let's get one more here. How about the Ronettes, Be My Baby on WDJO.

0: why's everybody always picking on me?
1: WDJO, where the music is. The Coasters wrapping up another edition of this dumb program. Dangerous Dance way back Saturday night. We'll do it again next Saturday night at 7. You never know what the theme is going to be, because I usually don't know what the theme is going to be till about the middle of the week. So I'll let you know on my show between 10 and 2 every day when we decide a theme. And if you want to send them requests for next Saturday night, you can at dialhitatoutlook.com. 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And keep it here. Tomcat's next, cleaning out everything in the cat box. I'll see you again Monday morning at 10. And until then, put on the teddy, honey. I'm coming over.

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It's the Cat Box, 11 o'clock. I'm the Tom Cat, coming up, Fleetwood Mac, Rod Stewart. 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

0: J.O., Diana Ross, and the Supremes. They're here in a symphony. I'm the Chomp Cat, Jim LaBarbera, the music professor, back Monday afternoon starting at 2. In the 5 o'clock hour, he's got the top 5 at 5, counting down June 29th, 1978. 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It is the Cat Box, and yes, we have that obligatory cat song coming up next from Norma Tanega.
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WDJL, all the cleanup from Dangerous Dan's way back Saturday night. It is done. It is the Cat Box, and we will see you tomorrow afternoon at 3 right here at WDJL. Buddy,

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So come on and hold me tight. 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

0: WDJO, good times, great music. Irene Cara and Flash Dance. Still to come this hour, Billy Paul, England Dan, John Ford Coley, and The Stones up next in 2.5 minutes.
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0: WDJ, old good times and great music. Billy Ball, me and Mrs. Jones get himself into a little bit of trouble there on Sunday morning. Janet Dean, the Grassroots, and Paul McCartney coming up. Stick around.
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Coming to DJO, good times, great music. Sir Paul just celebrated his 84th birthday. It was a week and a half ago or so. I wonder if he had 84 candles on his birthday cake.

0: Somebody DJ, oh, good times, great music. Jan and Dean, a little Surf City action. Coming up, the Turtles, Paul Revere and the Raiders, and we're going to do some Wang Chungin' next.
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WDJO, good times and great music with Wang Chung. Everybody has some fun tonight. Not a complete washout today. Going to be a high of 84, mostly cloudy. Rain intermittent. Hopefully we can get that car show in

WDJO, good times, great music, playing the legends of rock and roll with Paul Revere and the Raiders. Speaking of legends, coming up at 9 o'clock, Cincinnati's resident conductor, Carmen De Leon, Sunday Morning Music Hall, made possible by the Mount Adams Bar and Grill and the Blind Lemon. Eagles.

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Eric,

WDJO, good times, great music with the most music every hour. It's 8 o'clock, I'm the Hammer. Coming up, Denise Williams, Sanford Townsend Band, and Naked Eyes kick off this hour.

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Gladys Knight. She's going to be in town September the 11th at the Taft Theater. 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

0: 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Stick around. 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

0: Williams. Not going to be a complete washout today. High of 84, mostly cloudy. But we're going to have some rain off and on. But hopefully we can get any event that is important to you in today. Coming up, Hall & Oates, The Fifth Dimension, and America.
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0: Good times, great music with Hall & Oates. Daryl Hall just had a kidney transplant. Saw that on his website. Expected to be back in action soon. Coming up, the Fab Four, Jimmy Soult, and the Dave Clark Five kick off 40 minutes of continuous music.
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How about a DJO with a British twin spin from the Fab Four to Rod Stewart? On social media the other night, somebody was posting little clips of Rod in concert. I don't know where the venue was. It looked warm. He sounded great, moving a little slower these days, but hey, I'd love to see him.

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It's 9 o'clock. I'm the Hammer. Coming up, Billy Preston, Billy Joel, and let's get this hour fired up with Diana Ross.

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keep on the run, I'm gonna have me some fun. 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

0: WDJO, good times. Great music with Billy Joel. Just the way you are on this Sunday morning. Billy Preston, Dr. Hook, Gary Lewis, and the Playboys up next in 2.5 minutes.
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0: Comedy DJO, where the music is the music that you love with Billy Preston. Coming up in 2.5 minutes, Simon and Garfunkel, Rick Springfield, and Albert Hammond.
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0: WDJO, Paul Simon and Art Garfunkel and Homeward Bound. Had the chance to meet Paul Simon at an NAB convention one time. He's a pretty cranky little dude, let me tell you. Percy Sledge, Electric Light Orchestra, and the Stones coming up.
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John makes a pretty mean malt, too, by the way. 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

KJO, where the music is the music that we all love. I am out of here making way for Cincinnati's resident conductor, Carmen De Leon, and Sunday Morning Music Hall. I'll see you tomorrow night, 7 o'clock.

Two antennas met and got married. The ceremony wasn't much, but the reception was great. 99.5, 107.9, and 1480 WDJO.

0: Good morning and welcome to Sunday Morning Music Hall with Carmen De Leon on WDJO. 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
1: Well, okay. Good morning and thank you very much. This is Sunday Morning Music Hall, and I'm your host, Cincinnati's resident conductor, Carmen De Leon. We're very happy that you've joined us this morning, and we hope that you're going to try to stick around for the next 2 hours of listenable classics. First of all, that voice you just heard was that of Mr. Jeff Davis, my good friend and producer of your Sunday

1896 until 1981. Fine American composer and conductor and educator. He spent a great deal of his time, in fact, 40 years with the Eastman School of Music. He built that school into one of the finest for training American musicians. So in 1930, he wrote this piece to commemorate the 50th anniversary of the Boston Symphony Orchestra, and it was premiered by Serge Koussevitzky, their conductor, in November of 1930. Toscanini, Arturo Toscanini, also played it with the New York Philharmonic Orchestra soon after. It's one of the few American works that Toscanini performed. So let's start our Sunday Morning Music Hall with a beautiful second movement of Howard Hanson's Symphony No. 2, the Romantic Symphony. We'll hear the St. Louis Symphony Orchestra, Leonard Slatkin conducting as we start our Sunday Morning Music Hall here at WDJO.

The second movement of Howard Hanson's Symphony No. 2, known as the Romantic Symphony. We heard the St. Louis Symphony Orchestra with Leonard Slatkin conducting. I think it's a lovely piece, and I never get tired of hearing it, maybe because Mr. Hanson wrote such wonderful French horn parts in it. I remember playing in the Dayton Symphony Orchestra, and the conductor, Paul Katz, used to perform that very often, especially for outdoor concerts in the summertime. So now that we're into our summertime, my thoughts go back to this beautiful piece of music. Again, this was composed for the 50th anniversary of the Boston Symphony Orchestra. Serge Koussevitzky used to encourage a lot of American and foreign composers, for that matter, to write new works for the Boston Symphony, and glad he commissioned this particular piece. It's in three movements, and you heard some themes there in the second movement that are going to be continued in the third movement. It's known as a cyclical composition. And so let's go ahead and listen to the third movement of Howard Hanson's Romantic Second Symphony. The Romantic has quotation marks around it because, of course, we were far away from the Romantic era in music, which was basically the 1800s. And, of course, Howard Hanson lived in the 20th century instead. So it's been given that name because the melodies and the way he utilized the orchestra sounded as if he had one foot still back in the Romantic era. So here it is now, the third and concluding movement of this work. It starts off with some instrumental fireworks. So enjoy it as we hear again the St. Louis Symphony Orchestra, Leonard Slatkin conducting. On this, your Sunday Morning Music Hall, I'm Carmen DeLeon here at WDJO.

0: Some good stuff there, composed by the fine American composer Howard Harold Hansen, born in 1896, passed away in 1981 at age 84. Of course, he spent about 40 years as the driving force behind the Eastman School of Music and always a champion of American composers. Well, that was the exciting conclusion of his second symphony, known as the Romantic Symphony. And we've heard two of the three movements from that great work. Played for us today by the St. Louis Symphony Orchestra, Leonard Slatkin conducting. Just about time now for us to take our first break of the day. So I thought we'd include some good old American music on the program. So you're going to hear some of that in the next segment. And we'll also celebrate a Czechoslovakian birthday. So please don't go away. You're listening to Sunday Morning Music Hall, presented by the Mount Adams Bar and Grill and the Blind Lemon for good food and some drink right next door at the Blind Lemon. You'll want to make it up the hill to Mount Adams to experience the Bar and Grill and the Blind Lemon. Okay, well, we're here on WDJO. I'm your host, Carmen De Leon. Please now stay tuned, and we'll be right back.
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Well, all right. We've begun this segment of your Sunday Morning Music Hall with a medley of three tunes. It's called America Medley, and that was the Boston Pops Orchestra under the direction of John Williams, the great film composer. And this America Medley contained three works by Leonard Bernstein. Started off with New York, New York, and that was followed by Lonely Town. Both of those selections were from the musical On the Town. And then, of course, I'm sure you recognize the tune America from West Side Story. We're going to turn from that to the birthday of another American composer. This gentleman's name is Leroy Anderson, and we're playing him today because he celebrates a birthday on the 29th of June. He was born in 1908 in Cambridge, Massachusetts, and passed away at age 66 in 1975 in Woodbury, Connecticut. Leroy Anderson was a composer, pianist, and organist, and probably best known for the pieces that he composed for the Boston Pops Orchestra under the direction of Arthur Fiedler. He studied at the New England Conservatory of Music and later on went to Harvard College. And there at Harvard, he studied composition with Walter Piston, another fine American composer, and George Enescu. Of course, it seems like there are hundreds of pieces of music composed by Leroy Anderson. Familiar things like Sleigh Ride and Serenata and The Bugler's Holiday and The Blue Tango, all wonderful little gems of American music. I thought today I'd play a couple lesser-known selections. Here's a beautiful ballad entitled Forgotten Dreams. It's just another one of those very simple melodies that Anderson was able to come up with. And one of the most difficult things in any art form is to come up with something that is meaningful and yet simple. One of the reasons that I chose this particular piece is that it features on the piano solo Leroy Anderson himself. So let's listen now to Leroy Anderson's Forgotten Dreams as we celebrate his birthday on the 29th of June. You're listening to Sunday Morning Music Hall here at WDJO.

Well, that was Leroy Anderson playing piano solo and conducting a studio orchestra in his own music. That one entitled Forgotten Dreams. This is all from a wonderful two-disc set that I have of all kinds of Leroy Anderson music, including some things that he wrote for a ballet score. And, of course, his well-known Irish suite is also included. So that was a slow ballad, just to prove that he can write some quick stuff, and we know that he can from the other pieces that he writes. Here's another piece, not so well-known, that I thought we'd feature on the show today. This is called Clarinet Candy, and just like The Bugler's Holiday and A Trumpeter's Lullaby, this for sure features one particular section of the orchestra. So the wonderful soloists on Clarinet Candy are Vincent Abbato, Herbert Blaman, Roger Hiller, and Bernard Portnoy. So, quick like a bunny here, let's listen to Leroy Anderson conducting his own Clarinet Candy. It's next up for you on your Sunday Morning Music Hall, right here at WDJO.

So there we have four very talented clarinet players featured in Leroy Anderson's Clarinet Candy. The names of the gentlemen once again are Vincent Abbato, Herbert Blayman, Roger Hiller, and Bernard Portnoy. Some very talented licorice stick pickers, I would say. I felt it was important that we feature at least a couple tunes by Leroy Anderson on today's show, since his birthday is celebrated on the 29th of this month, June. He was born back in 1908. And now we're going to do a complete turnaround, and we'll move from some American music to some amazing music by a Czechoslovakian composer. His name, Leos Janacek, spelled J-A-N-A-C-E-K, and a lot of the letters have little decorations on top of them, but we'll forego that right at the moment. Leos Janacek was born on July the 3rd in 1854. He passed away in August of 1928. Leos Janacek was inspired by Moravian and other Slavic folk music, and with it, he created a really individual musical style. He was influenced by Antonín Dvořák, his contemporary, and really, along with Dvořák and Bedřich Smetana, he is considered one of the more important of Czech composers. He gained prominence when his opera Genufa was premiered. That was back in 1904. And since then, many of his operas have been a part of the standard literature, including his Katya Kabanova and The Cunning Little Vixen, and great symphonic pieces like his Sinfonietta and his Glagolitic Mass. And it is his orchestral Sinfonietta that I'm quite fond of, and I'd like to play some of it for you this morning. So we'll start with the first movement of this piece. It's a brass fanfare. It's amazing. And it was really composed for a festival in Czechoslovakia, the Sokol Festival. And it was first performed back in 1926. The Sokol Festival was kind of a gymnastic event presented by the Czechoslovakian Army. And I think we should just listen to it now. It will be performed by the Pro Arte Orchestra, under the direction of Sir Charles Mackerras. So here we go, the brief first movement of Janacek's Sinfonietta, as we continue now with your Sunday Morning Music Hall. I'm your host, Carmen DeLeon, here at WDJO.

Well, that was the brief brass fanfare, the first movement of Lajos Janáček's Symfonietta, a piece first heard in 1926, composed by Lajos Janáček, who was born on the 3rd of July in 1854. The Symfonietta, or Sokol Festival piece, has five movements to it, and we're going to skip now to the fourth movement. It has a subtitle of The Street Leading to the Castle, and it celebrates the newly liberated Czechoslovakia with trumpet fanfare. It's a bright, brilliant piece of music, and Janáček's style is different than any other composer. Supposedly, it's based on the Czechoslovakian language with its rhythmic accents. So let's call on the Pro Arte Orchestra once again, led by Sir Charles Macaris, who was a real expert in the music of Janáček and knew him personally. So here we go, movement number four, for your listening pleasure here at your Sunday Morning Music Hall. I'm your host, Carmen DeLeon, right here at WDJO.

The exciting, brilliant fourth movement of Leos Janáček's Sinfonietta, played by the Pro Arte Orchestra, Sir Charles Mackerras conducting, as we pay tribute to the composer's birthday, born on the 3rd of July in 1854. I certainly hope that you enjoyed that, and now, if you don't mind, I'd like to return to the composer that we began this segment of the show with. Once again, it's Mr. Leroy Anderson, celebrating his birthday on the 29th of June, born back in 1908. Previously, we played some of Mr. Anderson's lesser-known pieces, but right now we'd like to play one of his all-time most popular selections. And truth be told, it's a piece that's definitely one of my very favorites. In fact, I often enjoy opening a Pops program with this particular piece of music of Leroy Anderson. It's his Bell of the Ball. And to play it for us this morning, we will hear the Rochester Pops Orchestra. They are conducted by Eric Konsol. So here it is, that tuneful, wonderful piece of music, as your Sunday Morning Music Hall continues now, right here at WDJO.

0: It's one of Carm's favorites, and I hope one of yours too. The music of Leroy Anderson, his beautiful Belle of the Ball, a delightful waltz played for us by the Rochester Pops Orchestra. Eric Kunzel was conducting on the Pro Arte label as we circled back around to celebrate the birthday of Leroy Anderson, born in 1908. By the way, if any orchestral musicians were listening in a little bit earlier as we played the music of Leos Janacek, you might wonder why I was pronouncing it that way. Actually, for years, all my life, I've said Janacek with the accent on the first syllable. But I think I learned just recently that the accent should be on the second syllable, Janacek. So it even sounds a little strange to me. But there you have it. I thought I'd just mention that before we got into our break. This will conclude the first hour of our show. You are listening to Sunday Morning Music Hall. And as always, we're presented by the Mount Adams Bar and Grill and the Blind Lemon. We're right here on WDJO. I'm talking about Jeff Davis, my sidekick and buddy. And I'm your host, Carmen De Leon. Please now stay tuned because we have some David Sanborn and Lena Horne coming up right around the corner for you. So please stay tuned and we'll be right back.
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Well, I don't know about you all, but I'm kind of in a quasi-heaven listening to that music. It's David Sanborn, featured on alto saxophone, with the mighty Johnny Mandel creating the arrangement for him. The tune, of course, This Masquerade, composed by Leon Russell. This is usually where we feature our disc du jour, and sure enough, out of 1, 2, 3, 4, about 5 tunes in this segment, we're going to hear 3 from this lovely CD that I like to grab a hold of every now and then. Lovely because of all the great musicians that are playing on it, but primarily Mr. Sanborn with his alto saxophone and Johnny Mandel with those beautiful arrangements. The title of the CD is simply Pearls. There is a tune entitled Pearls on the CD, but I think next we'll play instead a Harold Arlen tune. My heart beats a little faster every time I mention Harold Arlen's name, and especially in conjunction with the lyricist Johnny Mercer. They produced all kinds of

So pretty. That is David Sanborn's rendition of Come Rain or Come Shine, a Johnny Mercer and Harold Arlen tune, done up also beautifully by the arranger, Mr. Johnny Mandel. Once again, it's from the CD entitled Pearls, and there's a lot of beautiful stuff on this CD if you care to add it to your

collection, I'd certainly recommend it. Some prominent piano playing there leading into that arrangement, done by Mr. Don Grolnick. Well, we're going to shift gears again. We've had a lot of instrumental music on the show today. I think it's time to hear a voice. And upcoming now will be one of the most important voices, perhaps in the history of our United States and the Broadway stage and all round. I'm talking about Lena Mary Calhoun Horne, who was born on June the 30th back in 1917. She passed away at age 92 in 2010. She, of course, was a beautiful American singer, a dancer, an actress, and quite importantly, a devoted civil rights activist. This morning I'm going to play the tune most associated with her. She sang it probably a million times during the course of her lifetime. Again, it's another Harold Arlen tune, and you know you can't miss with the music of Mr. Arlen. Ted Kohler was responsible for the lyrics, and the title of the tune is Stormy Weather. Lena Horne appeared in an early movie right around 1943 is when she first sang it in that motion picture. And I thought I'd play the first version of this for you, kind of in the middle of her career. This was recorded back in 1956 or so. And it's a nice studio recording with her husband, Lenny Hayton, who is very well known for his orchestra, backing her up. So we'll talk a little bit between these two versions of Stormy Weather that I'm going to play for you today, much separated by years. But let's listen now to Lena Horne, whose birthday we celebrate on the 30th of June, singing Stormy Weather here on your Sunday Morning Music Hall at WDJO.

an early version of Stormy Weather, recorded by Lena Horne with the Lenny Hayden Orchestra, recorded at Webster Hall, New York, on March 30th, 1956. Well, as I mentioned, we're celebrating the birth date of Miss Lena Horne, born on June 30th in 1917, and the story of her life is really a fascinating one. She went from her early youth in Manhattan out to Hollywood for fame and success and back again to New York City. And in between was so influential in so many ways. She was very active in the civil rights movement early on and was in a rally with Medgar Evers in Jackson, Mississippi, just the weekend before he was assassinated. And likewise, she also met with President John F. Kennedy at the White House only 2 days before his tragic death. She worked with Eleanor Roosevelt to pass anti-lynching laws, and in 1983, the NAACP awarded her the Springer Medal. There's a very interesting story during World War II when Horne was entertaining the troops for the USO. She refused to perform for a segregated audience, so she was scheduled to give a performance which included German POWs. And because the U.S. Army refused to allow integrated audiences, she staged a show for a mixed audience of black U.S. soldiers and white German prisoners of war. When she saw that the black soldiers had been forced to sit in the back seats, she walked off the stage to the first row where the black troops were seated and performed with the Germans behind her. She actually quit the USO in 1945 because of the organization's policy of segregating audiences. And subsequently, she financed her own tours of military camps. Quite a strong-willed lady and a fantastic singer. She was married to the aforementioned Lenny Hayton, who was one of the premier musical conductors and arrangers at MGM. Well, okay, now back to the music. And we're going to repeat Stormy Weather, but we're going to go forward in time. The version we just heard was recorded in 1956. This recording was done at a live television show. It was the Rosie O'Donnell Show from June the 16th in 1997. Now, Lena Horne was 80 years old, singing once again Stormy Weather, and she sounds darn good as well. So we'll hear the live audience at the TV show, and we'll hear that still active voice of Lena Horne at 80 years old. Next up on your Sunday Morning Music Hall, I'm your host, Carmen DeLeon, right here at WDJO.

Well, there you have an appreciative television audience when Lena Horne appeared on the Rosie O'Donnell Show in 1997 at age 80 years old. She lived until 92. And I hope you enjoyed these two versions of Harold Arlen's Stormy Weather, sung by Lena Horne, some 40 years in between each version. And with that, we'll celebrate the birthday of Lena Horne on the 30th of June, born in 1917 and passed away in 2010. So I'd like to go back to the combination of talents that we started this segment of your show with. And those were the talents of Mr. David Sanborn on alto saxophone with arrangements by Johnny Mandel. But we're going to finish off with a tune composed by Marvin Hamlisch with lyrics by Carol Bayer Sager. This is the strong song entitled Nobody Does It Better. It's from the James Bond movie of 1977, The Spy Who Loved Me. This time it's not going to be David Sanborn alone. He's going to be joined by a fine vocalist, Olita Adams, and they're going to give us a fine rendition of Nobody Does It Better. Next for you on your Sunday Morning Music Hall, I'm Carmen DeLeon, and you're listening to WDJO.

0: All right, as they fade into the distance, David Sanborn on alto saxophone, Miss Olita Adams with the vocals, Johnny Mandel's spectacular arrangement of Nobody Does It Better, Marvin Hamlisch and Carol Bayer Sager tune. As we're just about to close out this segment of your Sunday Morning Music Hall, thank you for listening. So once again, the title of that last tune, Nobody Does It Better, certainly can apply to the late Mr. David Sanborn. We got to run right now, but please pay attention during this little break. We're right here at WDJO, and I'm your host, Carmen De Leon. Please stay tuned, and we'll be right back.
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Those were the good sounds of a fine band that was called the Modern Jazz Disciples of Cincinnati, Ohio. They made this recording back in 1959-1960 at the famous Rudy Van Gelder Studios in Englewood, New Jersey. And the tune that we heard him play is called Right Down Front. And it was composed by the alto sax player there, Curtis Pegler. This is probably the first jazz group I heard play live in Cincinnati when a bunch of us walked from the old Conservatory of Music, which was at the corner of Oak and Burnett Street, over to Peebles Corner, which is at the corner of Gilbert and Macmillan. And right there was a club called Mother's. And there were the Jazz Disciples. Curtis Pegler playing alto sax. The famed Mr. Hickey Kelly, William Hickey Kelly, playing normophone and euphonium, and that kind of thrilled me because that normophone looked a lot like the French horn that I play. And Billy Brown was at the piano, and Lee Tucker playing bass. On the drums was the wonderful Mr. Ron McCurdy. This is a double album CD. On half the tracks, Ron played drums, and on the other half, it was Slim Jackson, another fine drummer from the past. So I hope you enjoyed that sampling of music from the Modern Jazz Disciples. Two of the members of the group, Curtis Pegler and Lee Tucker, of course, are members of the Cincinnati Jazz Hall of Fame. And we're going to stay close to Cincinnati here for the next group that you'll hear. This was kind of a one-off recording project, and it was called the Jazz Circle. Joshua was the title of the CD. The group known as the Jazz Circle. I think the driving force behind this was the arranger and saxophonist Steve Hoskins, who is a tremendous talent. And the featured singer with the group was a gentleman named Steve Coghill. I was very fortunate to have Steve singing along with my studio big band in the last years of his life. So what we're going to hear this group play is Oliver Nelson's Stolen Moments. And the lyrics for this tune were composed by that famed vocalist, Mr. Mark Murphy. So the other members of the group are Bill Cunliffe playing keyboards, of course, another Cincy Jazz Hall of Fame inductee, the trumpet player, Mike Wade, Mike Scharf, of course, playing bass, Brent Gallagher on tenor saxophone, and what do you know, there's Bill Gemmer playing trombone. We got a whole bunch of Hall of Famers in this group. You'll also hear some guitar playing by Phil Willis. I think that's everybody, so let's listen. The arrangement is very inventive and a little complex, but no problem for Steve Coghill and this great ensemble of Cincinnati players. So here is Oliver Nelson and Mark Murphy's Stolen Moments next for you on Sunday Morning Music Hall. I'm your host, Carmen DeLeon, here at WDJO.

0: Well, that was quite nice, wasn't it? It's a group called the Jazz Circle, and the title of the CD is Joshua. And I think we can give great credit to Mr. Steve Hoskins for arranging and playing saxophone on that recording of Stolen Moments, the fine Oliver Nelson composition, with lyrics by Mark Murphy. And those lyrics sung quite well by Mr. Steve Coghill. Other members of the group who had solos were Bill Gebber on trombone, Mike Wade on trumpet, and Bill Cunliffe playing piano. Let's see who else. We had Mike Scharf, of course, on bass, Brent Gallagher on tenor saxophone, and playing guitar, Phil Willis. I think that about covers the entire group, and we should be very proud that this entire segment of your Sunday Morning Music Hall was filled with music made by Cincinnati musicians, past and present. So, all right, you are listening to Sunday Morning Music Hall. Thank you so much for tuning us in. We're always presented by the Mount Adams Bar and Grill and the Blind Lemon in Mount Adams. We have one more tune for you this morning, so please stay tuned. We're here on WDJO, and I'm your host, Carmen De Leon, on your Sunday Morning Music Hall.
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4: 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I'm Jeff Davis. Coming up after 11 o'clock, we get back to the Sunday afternoon rock and roll. Mitch Ryder and the Detroit Wheels are coming up. The Rascals, Michael McDonald, Neil Diamond, the Beach Boys, Seals and Crofts. Got Motown from Diana Ross and the Supremes. And the King of Rock and Roll is coming your way, too. But now let's get back to Sunday Morning Music Hall with Carmen De Leon.
0: Well, thank you, Jeff. And we're going to close the show out today with a birthday that I want to make sure that we don't forget. A very talented American musician by the name of Frank Lesser. Frank Lesser was born on June 29th in 1910, and he passed away in 1969 at age 59. Perhaps not quite as well known as many of the other Broadway composers, but this genius was responsible for the Broadway musicals Guys and Dolls, How to Succeed in Business Without Really Trying, and he won separate Tony Awards for both the music and the lyrics in both of those shows. Yes, he was a triple threat guy, able to write music, lyrics, and the books for these shows. He's known for all kinds of popular tunes, songs like Baby, It's Cold Outside, and Heart and Soul, I'm Gonna Get You on a Slow Boat to China, the lovely tune Inchworm from the motion picture Hans Christian Andersen, and What Are You Doing New Year's Eve? But one of my very favorite songs of Frank Lesser appeared in his 1956 musical, Most Happy Fella. This again was one of those projects that Frank Lesser wrote the book, the music, and the lyrics for. The song I've chosen from Most Happy Fella is the very beautiful My Heart Is So Full of You. And there's no better voice to sing it for us than that wonderful, pure sound of Miss Liz Calloway. She recorded it with an arrangement by a gentleman from Middletown, Ohio, originally. Larry Moore is his name. So that's how we'll end the show, with a beautiful salute to Mr. Frank Lesser. And in fact, that is going to have to wrap up this edition of your Sunday Morning Music Hall right here at WDJO. We certainly hope that you heard some sounds that you liked and that you're going to plan to be with us again next week for more listenable classics. Special thanks now go once again to our very dear friends up there at the Mount Adams Bar and Grill and the Blind Lemon. Each and every Sunday morning, they are the folks who bring our show to you. And last now, but certainly not least, the guy who produces our Sunday Morning Music Hall. He's my good buddy and faithful sidekick, Mr. Jeff Davis. Thank you, Jeff. And of course, I'm your host, Carmen De Leon, reminding you now once again to keep music alive in Cincinnati. And I'll see you next week.

You've been listening to Sunday Morning Music Hall with Carmen De Leon on WDJO, presented by the Mount Adams Bar and Grill and the Blind Lemon. WDJO Cincinnati. Good times and great music. Jeff Davis, the most music every hour, 11 o'clock, getting back to the weekend rock and roll. Mitch Ryder, Detroit Wheels coming up. Matthew Wilder, too. Now it's the law firm.

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0: 99.5 and 107.9 FM. It's good times, great music, and Matthew Wilder, a song called Break My Stride. I'm Jeff Davis. You probably think that song is about a relationship, but it's not. It's actually about a guy who just passed away within the last week or two. Arista Records executive Clive Davis. It's true. Matthew Wilder had a deal with Clive and Arista, and I guess it didn't really work out too well. Nothing Matthew was putting together was getting on the air, as they say. So he and Clive did not see eye to eye, and that song right there about Clive Davis. Stay there for the Rascals, Natalie Cole, and the Fortunes, and more Sunday afternoon. Well, it's Sunday morning still. Heading towards Sunday afternoon rock and roll on this first full weekend of summer. WDJO.
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DJO, where the music is. And tomorrow morning, 5 until 10, it's where Bobby Leach is, or will be, with the most music in the morning.

0: WJO 99.5 and 107.9 FM, playing the most variety every hour, Fortunes. And here comes that rainy day feeling. I'm Jeff Davis. Well, hopefully not, because we got stuff going on today. We've got the Cruise In for Kids at Joe Nuxall Miracle Fields. 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

Don't you forget, the music professor, Jim LaBarbera, he's back here tomorrow from 2 to 7. He'll have his top five in the tri-state for tomorrow's date, 1978. Neil Diamond.

0: WJO. 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Seals and Crofts next, Diana Ross and the Supremes, Ringo, the King of Rock and Roll. It's at least 30 minutes nonstop, and we'll kick it off next.
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WDJO. Good times and great music and the most music every hour. Jeff Davis, it is noontime. Association, George McCray. They're coming up this first full weekend of summer. Keeping the beat. Go-Go's at WDJO.

0: 99.5 and 107.9 FM. Good times and great music with George McRae. 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I'm Jeff Davis, Rod Stewart, Circle, and Tommy Two-Tone coming up for you. 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

needed some oxygen on stage here recently. He just had to go backstage and hook up to the tank. It's WDJO, where the music is. I'm Jeff Davis. Circle, Red Rock.

0: J-O. It's where the music is, 99.5 and 107.9 FM. Tommy Two-Tone, everybody was calling that number back in the day, 867-5309. I'm Jeff Davis. 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

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We are WDJO. It's where the music is. The music you love, like the animals. 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

0: WJO 99.5 and 107.9 FM. It's good times and great music. Steve Forbert, he's the guy who played Cyndi Lauper's boyfriend in her very first video, the one that we first saw her in, Girls Just Want to Have Fun. There's Romeo's Tune. Jeff Davis going to kick off at least 30 minutes nonstop next. Gary Lewis and the Playboys, Chicago. Let's see, Heart, the Turtles. They're all coming up, so stay there as we head towards 1 o'clock.
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WDJO. 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Hold your head up. 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

WDJO. Good times and great music. It's the most music every hour. I'm Jeff Davis. Three Dog Night's coming up. KC and the Sunshine Band, 1 o'clock. More Sunday afternoon rock and roll on this first full weekend of summer. Patrick Simmons, he wrote this song while he was on that streetcar going uptown. Doobies.

0: KJO 99.5 and 107.9 FM. It's where the music is. Casey and the Sunshine Band. Holy Trinity Church. That's where the Paniiti Festival is this weekend, Winton Road. All the info on the festival's page if you go to 1480wdjo.com. Jeff Davis got the Stones, Billy Joel, and Elton coming right up.
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WJO. It's where the music is. Stone's got that new album coming out July 10th. It's called Foreign Tongues. Jeff Davis is a biopic about Billy Joel in the works, and he is not for it. So don't go

0: WJO, 99.5 and 107.9 FM, playing the most variety every hour. Elton John, it's Benny and the Jets, and his fake crowd noise to make it sound like it's a live song, but it's actually not. Jeff Davis, you probably knew that, but if you want to see some live music, man, we've got all the great shows on our website at 1480wdjo.com. Did you know Bob Dylan is going to be in town with Lucinda Williams and the John Doe Folk Trio? It's going to be at PNC Pavilion out there at Riverbend Friday, July 10th. We got the ticket info for that. Also, the Guess Who, Jefferson Starship, John Mellencamp, Stray Cats, the Happy Together Tour. 1480wdjo.com.
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J.O. We're tonight at 7 o'clock. 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

0: WDJO. That's the sound I make when I fall down the stairs. Elvis Presley and Such a Night. I'm Jeff Davis. Coming up, we're going to kick off at least 30 minutes nonstop for you. Jackie Wilson, Grand Funk, Neil Young, James Brown. Love and Spoonful. Man, good stuff for a Sunday afternoon. It's next.
1: The Christmas party that blows them all away with Big Bad Voodoo Daddy. It's Big Bad Voodoo Daddy's wild and swinging holiday party.

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1: 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He's Mr.
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1: 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I'm Jeff Davis. We are still rolling through at least 30

WDJO. Good times and great music. I'm Jeff Davis. 2 o'clock. Happy Sunday. We got the Temptations. Phil Collins coming up. 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

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Jeff Davis, Temptations, you got your Motown.

0: J-O-99.5 and 107.9 FM is where the music is. The music you love, Phil Collins, who will be at the Rock and Roll Hall of Fame induction. I believe that's in November, but he will not perform. So he will be there, but just not up to it. I'm Jeff Davis, Frankie in the Four Seasons, Pointer Sisters, and Queen. They're coming up for you. Looking ahead on the car show calendar, the Sycamore Township Annual Car Show is going to be happening on Saturday, August 1st at the Robert Schuller Sports Complex. Are you in that car show? 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

WDJO, where every weekday at noon, Dangerous Dan is working for you, getting those hits on the air, on Dial-A-Hits. It's an hour of your lunchtime greats by request, sponsored by the Route 27 Antique Mall in Alexandria. I'm right.

0: 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It's Where the Music Is with Queen. I'm Jeff Davis. Jim LaBarbera, he's the music professor, and he's back tomorrow at 2 o'clock. He will have the top five at 5. He does it every weekday at 5 o'clock. 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And tomorrow, he's going to have the top five in the tri-state for Monday, June 29th, 1978. Huey Lewis in the news, coming up next.
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Carole King.

This just in. It's so hot that a bum downtown is holding a sign that says, "We'll work for shade." 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

0: 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Beach Boys in my room. I'm Jeff Davis. They are celebrating 60 years of Pet Sounds, and they'll be here at the PNC Pavilion there at Riverbend on Wednesday, August 12th. 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

love. Nobody wants to be left out. Uh-huh. You can't leave 'cause your heart is there. But you

DJ O, good times, great music with the most music every hour. 3 o'clock with the Tomcat. Got Billy Joel in Chicago coming up right now. Len Barry counting them off. 1, 2, 3. WDJO. It is where the music is. 1, 2, 3.

0: WDJO Chicago. Does anybody really know what time it is? I'm the Tomcat. You got Chicago coming to town along with Styx in the Windy City store. That's at Riverbend Music Center, Thursday, 6th of August. Got that info right now, 1480WDJO.com.
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Dangerous Dan back tomorrow in the noon hour. 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Here's Stevie Wonder.

0: WDJO, biggest hit for Styx. That's their only number one. And Babe, I'm the Chompkin. You know they got to be singing that when they come to town, along with Chicago. And you got that info, right? 1480WDJO.com.
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photograph to some old gray bearded men sitting on a bench outside a general store. They said, yes, she's been here, but their memory wasn't clear. Was it yesterday?

with a preacher man who asked, were you bound on such a cold, dark afternoon? As we drove on through the rain, as he listened, I sprang, and he left me

0: Martha and the Vandellas, Love Is Like a Heat Wave. I'm the Tomcat, got a music marathon ready to roll, and a group called Starbuck to kick it off. A song that was released in December that year, and then none of the radio stations really wanted to play it. They thought it was more like a springtime song. So by the time spring happened in April, stations started playing it, became their only big hit. We'll play it next.
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J.O. looking at the calendar, things to celebrate today. It is National Foodie Day. Also, National Paul Bunyan Day. Get yourself a big blue ox and celebrate. Also, it's National Tapioca Pudding Day and National Rainier Cherry Day.

Kiss. WDJO, good times, great music, but the most music every hour. 4 o'clock with the Tomcat coming up, Hall & Oates. Got KC and the Sunshine Band, and right now Grand Funk, they're an American band.

0: 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I'm the Tomcat, got the cruising for kids today. 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

0: the Sunshine Band shaking your booty. I'm the Tomcat, Gary the Hammer Stevens. 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

0: WDJL Beach Boys. And wouldn't it be nice? I'm the Tomcat. Speaking of the Beach Boys, 60 years of Pet Sounds. That's Wednesday, August 12th, PNC Pavilion. We got the info, 1480WDJO.com. Music Marathon around the corner. And Andrew Gold, his biggest hit. A little help from Linda Ronstadt on the vocals, too. That's kicking it off next.
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JL, good times, great music with the most music every hour. 5 o'clock with the Tomcat. Earth, Wind, and Fire coming up. Got Stevie Wonder in moments. And right now, the Mamas and the Papas. Actually, Mama Cass doing that lead.

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0: wrapping up that music marathon. A number one hit for Stevie Wonder, that is Superstition. I'm the Tomcat, Paniuri Greek Festival wrapping up today. Holy Trinity Church on Winton Road. 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

song. It was a real coast-to-coast effort with the instrumentals recorded in California by studio group The Wrecking Crew. And Simon and Garfunkel recorded their parts in New York. More information like that with the music professor Jim LaBarbera starting at 2 tomorrow afternoon.

0: Blues, that's Wipeout. I'm the Tomcat, Bob Dylan, with Lucinda Williams and the John Doe Folk Trio coming to town, the PNC Pavilion, Friday, 10th of July. Got that info right now at 1480WDJO.com. And a music marathon ready to roll. Susie Quattro, Chris Norman singing to kick it off.
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Here comes Little Feat, live on the last farewell tour.

WDJO. He's dancing in the studio. Again, tomorrow night at 7 o'clock, Gary the Hammer Stevens. He'll rock the night away for you, too. We say thank the Lord for the nighttime. Here's Neil Diamond.

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0: wrapping up that music marathon. Gene Pitney, It Hurts to Be in Love. I'm the Tomcat. Mason Library America 250 celebration is happening Thursday, the 2nd of July. That's at Kingswood Park, and we got the info on the festivals page, 1480wdjo.com.
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0: J.O. It was their last big hit. That is War and Summer, a song released on the first day of summer that year. I'm the Tomcat. Speaking of summer, now the days are starting to get shorter. You won't really notice it too much for a while, but by December you will. Coming up in a couple of moments, Elton John.
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0: WDJO and the Association, that's Never My Love. And the Tomcat Association, part of the Happy Together Tour, coming to town along with Trogs, Chicago's Jason Sheff, Gary Puckett, The Fortunes, Ron Dante, Cow Sills, and The Vogues. 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

DJ Owen. A fun fact about that song, it was one of ABBA's first singles to refer to the breakup of a relationship. They recorded it well before the divorces among the group's members. Music professor Jim LaBarber, more information like that, you'll start tomorrow afternoon at 2 o'clock right here at WDJO.

o'clock tonight, John Englehart's going to open up the soda shop with nothing but the greatest oldies, the 50s and 60s. Make sure you keep it right here, WDJO. Here's Jerry Rafferty heading down the line, right down the line.

0: 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The green oldies from the first decade of rock and roll on tonight's Soda Shop Sunday night. 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The way it was when we were growing up. It's the Boss Sounds, the way we remember it on our little itty-bitty transistor radios. You're going to hear over 80 oldies tonight. 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

0: their second number one in a row. 5 weeks for both of them. 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
0: And you can become a Soda Shop Sunday Night Booster like Janice right here in Cincinnati and Gary B. in Liverpool, New York. When the

0: you to the Platters, number one in July of 1956, and my prayer. I'm your leader of the past, John Englehart. In Las Vegas, there are more Catholic churches than casinos. Now, not surprisingly, some worshipers at Sunday services will give casino chips instead of cash when the basket is passed around. Now, since they get chips from many different casinos, the churches have devised a method to collect all the offerings, then send all their collected chips to a nearby Franciscan monastery for sorting. Then the chips are taken to the casinos of origin and cashed in. This is done by the Chipmunks.
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0: Written by Smokey Robinson of the Miracles. Mary Wells' only number one hit in April of 1964.

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5: 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Here's a song written by Miracles members Smokey Robinson, Pete Moore, and Marv Tarplin. Initially for the Temptations, he rejected this song, became Marvin Gaye's first million.

0: 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Tommy
1: Rowe. He was greatly influenced by Buddy Holly. Took this song to number 3, November of 1963. Come on.

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1: Born in Salem, Michigan. Singing since the age of 9. First recorded in Chicago in 1961. She wrote all her songs in her debut album. It's Barbara Lewis.

0: times and great music right here at the Soda Shop. Just ahead of much more music from meteorologist Muggy Meter. Partly cloudy tonight. The low's around 70. And for tomorrow, it'll be summer for sure. Sunny, hot, and humid. Highs in the low to mid-90s. Right now, it is partly cloudy in the Queen City. It's 84. Feels like 90 degrees.
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0: Yeah, the Dave Clark Five right here on the Soda Shop Sunday night. I'm your leader of the past, John Engelhart. And coming up, the Soda Shop Fabulous Five Survey, the top five songs on this date for June 28th, 1965.
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4: Number 5 on this date, June 28th, 1965. Originally a hit for Sam Cooke 5 years earlier,

Number four on this date in 1965, the Rolling Stones. Now, Keith Richards wrote this song in his sleep. He recorded it and promptly fell asleep, taping 40 minutes of snoring. It's on its way to number one. I can't get no satisfaction except right here at the Soda Shop.

0: Number three on this date, June 28th, 1965, with Domingo Zamboudio and his first and biggest hit. Who was he? He was Sam the Sham and the Pharaohs. And the song actually was named after his cat. Let's go ahead and count it down.
1: Uno, dos, one, two, tres, cuatro.

0: number two.
1: Number two on this date in 1965 was number one last week, and next week's going to bounce back into number one again. It's Levi Stubbs and the Four Tops, and I Just Can't Help Myself, Sugar Pie Honey Bunch, right here on a Soda Shop Sunday night.

0: And what is the number one hit on this date? June 28th, 1965.
1: Super Sound number one.
0: This Dylan song became the first hit for the Byrds a month after Bob Dylan recorded it. Some say it started the folk boom of the mid-1960s. Hey, Mr. Tambourine Man, number one in 1965.

0: Of all the hits that Bob Dylan had written, this was the only one to ever hit number one. I'm your leader of the past, John Englehart. It is a Soda Shop Sunday night.
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0: Just ahead of much more music, meteorologist Muggy Meter tells us it'll be partly cloudy tonight. The low's around 70. And then for tomorrow, boy oh boy, sunny, hot and humid. Highs in the low to mid 90s. It is partly cloudy in the Queen City, 82 WDJO degrees.
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1: It's time. One word song title. Tonight's theme on the Soda Shop Sunday night, the 50s and 60s songs with just one word in the title. And we're starting it off with the Four Seasons. And according to Bob Gaudio, this song took about 15 minutes to write and was originally called Jackie Baby in honor of then First Lady Jacqueline Kennedy. While at the studio, the name was changed to Terry Baby, and eventually to Sherry, the name of the daughter of Gaudio's best friend, New York DJ Jack Spector. Hit in 1962. Here you go, Sherry Baby.

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1: 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He did it just one take, 5 weeks at the top of the charts. It's Honey, right here on the Soda Shop Sunday Night special theme. 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